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0: went to John Marshall High School, had their graduation yesterday at the Greek Theater.
1: Hey.
0: So shout out all my barristers, and I'm also going to shout out, let's do Alhambra High School. Shout out the Bulldogs. Who you got
1: over
0: there?
1: Man, it's only right. I got to shout out Fairfax High School, and let's take it to the college scene.
0: Yeah.
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0: 6, turning up your Friday night. Brianna from LA is a nurse, and she just got off a long work shift. I heard a rumor on the streets. Is it true that nurses cheat the most?
1: I would say night shift. I would say that is the most ratchet shift to work.
0: Most ratchet shift is crazy. I'll take it you're a morning shift worker. I want to know, though, are they only cheating with coworkers, or are the patients getting in on the action, too?
1: Yeah, not patients. It's definitely a coworker thing. It's an inside thing.
0: I know that it's an inside thing. It's clear that somebody's getting inside.

I'm trying to start somebody's weekend off with a bang. Coming up in the next 20 minutes, I got a pair of tickets to see Kid Cudi. Right now, let's do this new joint from Don Toliver. It's called E85 with your homeboy B-Nice on Power 106.

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SoFi Stadium. City officials have already warned that if you're planning to go to any World Cup games, do not drive because the traffic and also parking is going to be crazy expensive. Crazy, just like this Kid Cudi concert is going to be June 26th. I got a pair of tickets right now for caller 10 at 818-520-1059. Tap in. It's Be Nice on Power 106.

0: 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It's Promise from Boyle Heights.
1: Promise?
0: Yes.
1: Happy Friday, Promise. Can you make me a promise?
0: Yes, I do.
1: All right. Promise me that you're going to go absolutely crazy and rage hard at Kid Cudi's concert June 26th. Because you will be there. You are caller 10. You win a pair of tickets.
0: Woo! Thank you so much. Appreciate you. Be nice.

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4: 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He is also the creator of the Dreamville Festival and the Dreamville Foundation, which supports urban youth.
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Getting you ready for the weekend. If you have any shout outs or requests, tap in 818-520-1059 or get at me on the gram. I'm at I am Be Nice. That's IAMBNYCE. Let's get back to the vibes.

0: Hi, be nice. I'm Jalissa from Fullerton. I was wondering if you guys can play Snoop Dogg?
1: Of course I could do that. A little West Coast love on a Friday. Why not? I got that coming up for you. But right now, let's do this new Drake. It's called Too Hard for the Radio.
0: Okay, thank you. All right.

0: 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Y'all.
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That's why

0: Hey, Ruben from Pomona, if you can ask your ex one question, not 21, just one, what would it be?
1: I'll say run it back.
0: Wait, that don't really sound like you're asking her, though. That sounds like something you want to happen.
1: That's what I would say. I'm being honest and being real. Yeah, for sure, just run it back.
0: What do you miss the most about her, bro?
1: She was just genuine. She was cool as my bad. She was cool, man. I kind of messed up. You know, sometimes, man, you got to realize you messed up.
0: I ain't going to lie.

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1: What?
2: Can you believe that? Yeah, I was like, what? All that. So sick. I was so sick, though.
1: Shout out to all the Miss Fat Booties out there. Even if you don't got a fat booty, I still got love for you. It's Be Nice on Power 106. And I got a pair of tickets to see Kid Cudi. Call it 10-818-520-1059. You're getting hooked up just like that. Start your weekend off with a bang right now. And as always, be safe, be blessed. And of course, be nice. 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

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It must be a Gemini moon, cause we about to go half. 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

0: 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Háblame bonito, be nice.
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0: we Latino right now. 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
4: 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At 14, J. Cole already had notebooks filled with song ideas. He later created a whole CD's worth of instrumentals, which he used on his debut mixtape, The Come Up. Fast forward to now, the multi-platinum selling artist recently dropped The Fall Off, which was his seventh and final studio album. He is also the creator of the Dreamville Festival and the Dreamville Foundation, which supports urban youth.
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0: Hey yo, what's poppin'? It's your boy Yo Gotti. We in the mix with DJ Diamond. Hey yo, I heard you shaking the radio. This that club energy, Westside.
1: Shake that for me. 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

yeah, it's another beautiful Friday night in the city, and welcome to a new segment that I'm calling Diamond After Dark, because my name is DJ Diamond. Listen, I'm giving you movie or show recommendations, so you don't have to spend 45 minutes scrolling through Netflix asking a sneaky link, hey, bae, what do you want to watch? You know what I mean? So listen, this week's picks are Back in Action with the homie Jamie Foxx and Cameron Diaz, and then Office Romance

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0: First, we hit the east side of L.A., Boyle Heights. To me, it's the same thing. So past the kite. Yes, it is, dog. The weather doesn't change. Now we
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0: Frank.
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0: Frank.
1: Faded.
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0: my colleague Concrete is violating the workplace.
1: Oh, guidelines.
0: And it's so funny.
1: ¿Qué hizo?
0: But you get away with one. That's what they said. In
1: the oh, he was yeah. doing harassment?
0: Just shooting a shot.
2: 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Y te quería llevar a la cima.
1: All right, you might think it's jokes. Her man is not going to think it's jokes. 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
3: But there's a lot of studious fools out there know that something big is coming, and I'm one of them right now.
4: Oh.
3: Extraterrestrial disclosure is coming. I'm not the one that said it. Listen to what Barack said.
5: Are aliens real?
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6: Area 51.
3: You know where they're being kept? They're coming, and it's going to be an extraterrestrial invasion.
4: No.
3: And I'm going to tell you guys how to survive it right now.
4: An extraterrestrial invasion?
3: Yes.
4: Los extraterrestres.
3: Van a venir a invadir los invasores. De nuevo. And this is gonna happen. Immediate survival steps. One.
4: Oh, so you have tips for us?
3: Yes, I have tips.
4: Mars attack, you got it.
3: They will attack, guys. So be careful.
4: Okay. Here are your
3: first one is shelter in place. Avoid looking up at the sky and gathering in crowds.
4: Is that the first one or is that three?
3: That's the first one. That's the first one.
4: That's a lot.
7: Three and one.
3: Listen, as this creates a dangerous stampede effect. All right.
4: Goat
3: number two is goat.
4: We're still on one. So yeah. What
7: we gotta
4: have
7: get
4: to
7: this
4: do?
7: Straight.
3: Okay, the first one is shelter in place.
4: Okay, shelter in place.
7: Okay.
3: Yeah. Home. So, okay.
7: Stay where you're at.
3: Yeah, just shelter in place.
4: Okay, I'm home.
3: Second is go dark. Assume invaders are scanning for heat signatures. Light.
7: Okay. How do you do that?
3: Appliances. Turn off all lights and cover all windows with blackout materials like garbage bags and heavy blankets.
4: It's like when somebody knocks
3: you don't want to be seen.
7: So turn off
3: Angelica,
7: all the lights.
3: Angelica, okay?
4: Do everything
3: okay.
4: They
3: number four,
4: signs.
3: Radio silence. Turn off your... Not power. Hold on. Turn off your smartphones and wrap it in aluminum foil.
4: That's how they stole
3: to
4: my
3: block phone. Signals. All right? Turn off your freaking microwave. All right?
7: What does the microwave have to do with this?
4: Yeah.
7: Put your phone in the microwave. Happening?
3: Number five, stay clear of targets. Avoid heavy populated areas, military bases.
4: Well, yeah, because I'm hunkering down, right?
3: Bunker down. Yes. And that's going to be your survival kit right there, guys.
7: That's it?
4: So there's just stay home. Mention nothing about food.
3: Definitely get some food. Yeah. Definitely get... Well, that's like goes that goes without saying. Okay, get some MREs.
4: Well, how if it's getting... You're telling me to stay home, but then I have to go to the store and buy...
3: You should have all this food. MREs. You should have a first aid kit. You should have like a survival kit. Especially an alien survival one.
7: What's an MRE, sir?
3: An MRE is... I don't know the abbreviation. I don't know what it abbreviates. But an MRE, it's with the military guys be eating up there. Cuando no hay carne asada.
7: Meal ready to eat.
3: Meal ready to eat.
4: That's a pretty easy MRE.
7: Thanks, Greg.
3: Don't outshine me like that, Greg.
4: Where'd you get these tips?
3: It's all over the internet, guys.
4: Oh, okay.
3: This is all over the internet, yeah. Okay. When the sky lights up and chaos ensues, your primary goal is to avoid and becoming a casualty of panic or direct targeting. Guys, just stay under control, man.
5: Or just join them.
3: You can't join them.
7: Does anybody else feel like we're not going to survive if these are the survivors?
5: Yeah, that's what I'm saying. Just try to join them at least. Like,
7: I feel like
3: if you don't follow this, then you're not going to survive it.
4: Where are the tips from? Are they from ChatGPT?
3: No. It's from the New York Post, the Emergency Action Plan for Alien Invasion on Earth.
4: That ChatGPT gave you?
3: No, it's from the New York Post.
7: Where are the laser rays? We got to fight back.
4: Yeah.
7: Man. We got to
3: pew, nah, you got to get your little pew pew, man. You got to get your little 9
5: millimeter.
3: That's not going
5: to do anything against an alien.
3: Have you tried it?
4: Aren't they already among us?
8: Yeah.
4: Like, so they know what we're going to do.
7: In the movie Signs, do you guys watch that?
4: I remember. The water everywhere.
7: Yeah. I remember he used a baseball bat. And that's all it took. He just had a baseball bat, and he said, "Swing for the fences,
3: Johnny." So,
7: what
3: do you want lasers for, buddy?
7: Well, I'm saying, I don't know. Like, we need some
8: technology
7: artillery
8: has
7: or
8: evolved,
7: something.
8: That's why.
4: I like your tips, bro. I like them.
3: My tips are great.
7: Yeah.
3: How else are we fighting aliens right now?
4: Yeah. Hunker down. Don't look up at the sky.
3: Never look up at the sky.
4: And unplug your microwave.
5: What if they're like E.T.? You know? And they're like nice little aliens.
7: E.T.
5: Yeah, see?
3: Oh, do you think they're nice?
5: I don't know. We're just judging them without even knowing.
3: No, they'll probably come here to take our jobs.
5: Oh, God.
7: Oh,
3: geez. Oh, gee, that took a turn.
4: You don't look at us. You
3: what? No, no, no, I'm saying, like, what if they come here from Jupiter to take our jobs?
4: They're not going to take our jobs. They're going to make us work for them. They're going to take us to Jupiter.
3: What about
4: so
3: if they come here and take our jobs?
4: Yeah,
3: and colonize us.
4: You keep repeating it.
3: And,
4: they're going to make us work for them. Believe me, they don't want our jobs.
3: Take our women.
4: They want to own us.
3: They're going to take our... They're not going to own us.
4: They are.
5: I would join them.
3: You think so?
4: Yeah. If they can make it to Earth with whatever technology
3: nah,
4: they
3: I'm
4: have,
3: fine. And all they'll we got, that. Okay, you're
4: yeah.
3: good. You're
4: and
3: good.
4: All we got is that we're turning off our microwave and hunkering down. Yeah, yeah they're going to take
5: they're going to laugh at us. Like, yeah. All right, that's all you did?
7: Mm-hmm. They're definitely taking our women, though. That's gonna, they're taking the Latinas back up to Mars.
3: Dad, let's join them.
5: Tell you, joining the aliens.
4: Thank you so much for Studios Full. That was it. That was
3: hunker down, stay smart, and stay alive.
0: Hello, Studios. Look at this Studios ass fool.
1: She want it, I can tell she want it. Want me to push up on it, for she know where I'm on.

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0: scientists need to be defunded.
1: What? Right.
2: Whoa.
0: Scientists need to be defunded because of what they're freaking doing. Last week I told you guys about how scientists made sourdough bread from yeast.
1: Of a caveman.
0: That they found from the body of like a 5,000-year-old caveman.
3: Mm-hmm.
0: Yeah, they found it in his guts, like all the yeast or whatever bacteria it is you need to make bread. And they made bread. And I guess they were like doing it for a long time, like tried and failed. And then they ate the bread. They ate it. They said it was good.
1: Oh, come on, man.
0: Why is that necessary?
3: It's not.
0: Imagine being a caveman and you're in your last breath. You didn't know, like, bruh, this is not it.
3: Yeah.
0: You were going to come back as bread for some scientists.
3: Nope.
1: A loaf? Oh, does that make you a cannibal if you eat that bread?
4: It is.
0: That's what we talked about.
3: Yeah.
1: Wow.
0: Yeah, it's crazy. So, not to be outdone over here in Jurassic Park, there is a leather bag, okay? It's going to be auctioned today, June 11th, in Paris.
3: What?
0: With an estimated price of 300,000 euros and 500,000 euros, right? This purse is made out of T-Rex leather.
5: All right, that's pretty cool, though.
1: T-Rex leather?
0: Right.
1: That's
0: pretty dope. Okay, that's
4: fire. That's actually fire.
1: What?
0: So, I guess they had some type of collagen, traces of collagen that they found in a femur of a T-Rex in Montana.
3: Oh, okay.
0: And they used that, extracted it somehow, and have made a T-Rex leather bag.
1: That's so fire. PETA can't even hate on that.
4: Yeah, you can't. Yeah.
1: That's
0: you
1: next
0: can't
1: level
0: hate
1: science.
0: On that. Because there are diseases we need cured.
3: Yeah.
0: Like, there are things we need answers to, bro.
1: Exactly.
0: I'm not trying to die of some curable disease because you fools are using the funds that go to science to make leather bags.
1: Nah, come on. We have ostrich botas
4: and
1: stuff
4: like that.
1: I want a pterodactyl belt.
3: But that's
1: what?
3: Different because that's Pop all out. Fashion. This is a scientist.
0: Yeah.
3: Let a fashionista do that, but not the freaking science.
0: Go let Willy Chavarria get into the collagen of a T-Rex.
1: Yeah, what? That's fire.
0: Yeah. So whatever you end up passing away from, imagine there was a cure.
1: Just remember he had a pterodactyl belt.
4: When I pass away, put me in that belt.
0: It's okay. You guys are going to come back as bread for someone else.
1: Don't spread butter on me and eat me.
0: Someone else is going to get the yeast from your gut and make bread if we're all for it.
1: Oh, man.
0: I'm just saying. And how come we never know scientists? How come we never see someone like, hey, what do you do? Oh, I'm a scientist.
1: Yeah, have you
0: ever? We never meet a scientist.
1: Have you ever actually met a scientist?
0: No.
6: Never.
4: I've met a scientist.
6: Yeah, I have.
1: Who?
4: I have.
6: Her name's Mariah.
0: The scientist.
1: Oh, God.
4: Oh, God.
1: Yeah, I don't know about that one.
3: I was thinking Bill Nye. Okay, it is 506.

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Everyone wanna act like they important, but all that mean nothing when I saw my door, yeah. 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Everything

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1: You need a homie or need some help?
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1: We need a line. I mean, phone line. We got you, phone. The homie helpline.
3: Melvin needs our help.
4: Melvin
3: hit us up and said, "Hey, brown bag, I'm Melvin. Mm-hmm. I'm 18 and I'm frustrated. Everyone thinks I'm still a little boy."
5: No, dijo así.
3: He didn't say it like that. I think he did, honestly. He said, "I need some help because my whole family is treating me like I'm crazy over a girl. I've been talking to this girl that goes to school at SF State. She's an international student from China. We've been talking every single day for a whole month, FaceTiming all night, falling asleep on the phone, all that. And I already know I'm in love with her. But nobody in my family takes me seriously because they think I'm too young. So I use money I save from work to buy a plane ticket from LAX to go see her this weekend in San Francisco. I'm being responsible and waiting till school is out. But now everybody is in my business acting like I'm about to disappear forever. Yeah, I've never flown by myself before. Yeah, I've never traveled alone. And honestly, I don't fully know how I'm getting to the airport from the airport to SF State yet. But I'll figure it out when I land. That's life. Mm-hmm. My parents keep interrogating me, asking me where I'm staying. I'm getting a motel near the university.
4: Motel?
5: It's cheaper.
4: Motel?
5: Cheaper.
3: They're asking, what if she's lying? What if she doesn't pick me up? What if something happens? My sisters are calling me dumb and saying I'm way too pressed over this girl. And what bothers me is nobody is even happy for me. Everybody keeps making jokes and acting like I'm some little kid that can't do anything on his own. I feel like they're just hating because I actually found somebody that makes me happy and they can see I'm serious about her. Brown bag, has anyone taken a crazy trip for somebody you barely knew? Did it end up being worth it or a disaster?
5: I hear baddies do it all the time, so, bro, you're good.
3: Getting flown out?
5: Yeah.
4: This girl better look like Suni Lee or something.
5: Why? Why would you say Suni Lee?
4: Because, well, the girl's
3: She's
4: Asian,
3: from
4: right?
3: China.
5: Oh, okay.
3: Yeah, she's from China.
4: Yeah.
3: Mm-hmm.
5: So you want her ethnicity to play into this?
4: Fine, that's what I'm going to say. This girl better be fine as hell. She should be flying for...
5: She looks like you.
6: Yeah.
4: And I'd fly out for myself too.
5: Greg with the wig? Yeah. Yeah, you're 18 at this point. What do they got? What do they got to do with it? You're 18, is your own bread. And you're going to go see this girl.
3: And he's never traveled alone.
5: Who cares?
6: I feel like
5: you never traveled alone until you do it.
6: Are more impressionable than...
5: Impressionable
6: 18.
5: Means what?
6: Like,
5: why?
6: You know, like that. You know, they go based off whatever they see on social media. He's probably getting catfished.
7: How they FaceTime?
3: They FaceTime.
7: No, yeah. They talk to each other.
6: There's filters, dog.
5: Bruh, oh, you're talking about them being impressionable. Like our generation, you know, go meet someone off of a voice on the party line. And then find
6: don't
5: out.
6: Don't bring that up right now.
5: And then find sense. Out.
6: But
5: you've been catfished.
3: But we knew they were in your area.
5: No.
6: Yeah. Yeah. Yeah.
5: You were not catfish. You were short.
6: Local fish.
3: Local fish.
6: Yeah. I wasn't flying out. I might have taken the bus.
3: Yeah.
6: The bus.
5: I love
6: see how we
5: look past.
6: Fernando.
5: We look past our impressionism or impressionalism.
6: Yeah, well, because you
3: and
6: know,
3: we
6: like,
3: met at
6: it
3: a
6: sounded
3: place.
6: Fine. It was huh? good.
3: We met at a public place. It'll be like, okay, meet me at the Food for Less right there
5: okay.
3: on Lakewood and
6: Loser. I went straight to the apartment, yeah. my guy.
3: They were doing that?
6: They were doing that?
4: If I found out like my cousin or my brother is like going out of town to meet up with a girl, I am roasting him, dog. Like,
7: why?
4: Is, like,
5: yeah.
4: Bro,
5: but this
4: think
5: is he cares.
6: Lame.
4: Yeah.
5: She's in
3: college. It's too much.
7: No, she's in college. FA San Francisco State. She's a good girl. What's wrong with it?
3: You don't know what kind of grade she has.
7: She's an international she's student, yeah.
5: And for the record, we're assuming he's Salvadorian because in none of this do I hear that he's Salvadorian.
3: Yeah. His name is Melvin. Come on.
5: Ask him what his ethnicity is before we keep on with the Salvadorian
6: expression.
5: Y'all have driven hours for some pee.
4: Nah.
5: Don't say no. Don't deny it because I know specific men in this room have driven that far.
3: There's a limit.
5: A flight, a 40 to an hour flight versus the drive that you took. Damn it.
6: I will.
7: Yep.
6: I will crawl. I will crawl for my girl anywhere.
5: No, not your
7: hell
5: girl.
7: No.
5: I'm not talking
7: just
5: about your girl.
7: Just a girl.
6: Oh, what? Hell no.
4: I drove to the IE once, and after that, I was like, I'm never coming back here again.
5: Let him have this once moment.
6: I didn't drive. I let my cousin drive.
3: Getting on a flight, I would tell this kid, okay, this is you're going way too far.
6: Way too far.
3: You're getting your California real ID. You're going to the DMV.
5: They have it already.
3: You're doing all this
6: to put your pee in a V. That's crazy,
3: right? Going to the DMV to put your pee in the V. That's when you know you've gone too far.
7: Yeah, I don't see anything wrong with
5: it. It's San Francisco.
3: Yeah,
7: he's in college. Still,
6: what?
7: He's in college.
5: It's his money.
6: Far.
5: It's his. Like, I'm not seeing anything wrong. If anything, I'm saying, like, what you need our help for? Go ahead and do it.
6: The thing is that it's probably his first Asian.
7: What does that mean?
6: Man, we'll do anything for their first Asian.
5: When was your first Asian?
6: Huh?
7: When was yours?
6: I haven't had one yet.
5: You said you'll still do
3: I don't know what I would do.
5: Wow, guys.
3: My first Asian dumped me when my great grandpa died. So
6: whoa.
3: She's like, you're going through a lot right now.
7: Yeah. I'm out.
3: I'm out of here.
5: Yeah.
4: Go to your Belinda or something. I don't know.
3: What did you say?
7: I don't know.
3: You just mumbled to yourself.
6: I feel so sorry for you.
3: I crashed my car. My great grandpa died.
7: For real?
6: I feel so sorry for your ancestor who died.
7: You're bad.
3: That's what happened. She just walked away.
5: I feel like there might be more to Vic's story.
6: There is.
3: Nothing more.
6: What did you do to her?
3: Nothing.
6: What did you do to her, you ninja?
3: I didn't do anything. Literally, I crashed my car. Okay, the car that I was picking her up in, and then my great grandpa died. Mm-hmm. And then she's like, "You're going through a lot right now. I just think
6: you need time for your. I don't need this bad energy from you."
3: Yeah,
5: good for her.
3: It must have been some feng shui thing. I don't know.
4: Feng shui.
7: Oh my god!
3: You have death near you.
6: Yes, like. Get the hell out of here.
5: She chose right.
3: It worked out great. Mm-hmm. Look at you now.
5: Or he said, "Oh yeah, I'm sorry that I slept with that girl. It's because my grandpa died and I crashed my car.
3: Going through a lot.
5: Yeah, going through a lot. Fighting demons.
7: I believe that one.
6: You put in too much trauma into the relationship immediately.
5: Yeah.
3: It was like 3 weeks into it. It was a lot.
5: He was trauma dumplings.
3: Trauma dumplings.
6: Just got fired.
3: Fired.
4: Let me help him out.
5: All right. Has anyone ever taken a crazy trip for somebody you barely knew?
3: Crazy.
5: Did it end up being worth it or a disaster? Let us know. It's Power 106, LA's number one for hip hop. Buenos dias.
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1: We need a line. I mean, phone line. We got you, fool. The homie helpline.
2: Melvin needs our help.
3: Melvin, we are making him Salvadorian by name. I didn't know Salvi's had that crazy name. And I'm half Salvi.
2: I even knew that. Melvin is Melvin? Super Salvi.
3: Really?
2: Darwin?
4: Melvin?
2: Darwin? Darwin? Oh. That's like the Holy Trinity right there.
3: Brian.
4: Oh, yeah. Brian.
3: Well, it's because I don't think my family members are not named that.
4: No, what are they named?
3: Danny.
4: Daniel.
3: Yeah, I know, but so are I have a Mexican cousin named Danny, too.
5: Will? I feel like Will's a
4: William.
3: My tío Carlos, my tío Ricardo,
2: Herbert.
3: And Richard.
5: Herbert.
4: Herbert.
3: Yeah.
2: Herbert.
3: Yeah. No, you guys are making up family names. You asked me my family member name.
2: Oh, okay.
3: Joshua.
4: Ay, Yahua.
3: See, but I also have Mexican homies named Josh, too.
4: Hey, Josh.
3: It's funny though, my Salvi cousin Joshua, this happened to.
2: Really?
3: Yeah. Wow. That makes me feel like it might be a Salvi.
4: It's a Salvi.
3: Is it just Salvi fools out here taking trips around the world for
2: I think, I mean, they already came this far. What's another 6 hours?
3: they
2: went through 3 countries just to get here. What's another 6 hours in the same state?
3: Man. All right, this fool, that's Melvin. Tough.
2: Yes, Melvin. He needs help. He's 18. His family still treat him like a little boy because he wants to go meet this girl, international student from China, over at SF State. And he's like, you know what? We're in love. We've known each other for a whole month. We FaceTime. She's definitely not a catfish. And, you know, his whole family's like, you're a little boy. You're out of your mind right now. And
4: no, soy un cipotito. Yo soy un cipotote, ya.
3: You're so good at that. You're better at really the Salvi accent than I am.
2: Yeah, it's really good. Yeah, it's impressive. It's impressive.
5: What did you just say?
3: I don't know.
2: I said a lot.
3: Cipote. I used to think cipote was a bad word.
5: Yeah.
6: It sounds like it.
3: No, cipote is just like guy. Like you're a guy or like a girl. Okay. Like you.
4: Okay.
3: Eres cipote.
4: Callate, cipote.
3: Yeah.
5: Okay.
4: Right. Sigue leyendo, cipote, por favor.
2: Okay.
3: Yeah, doesn't sound mean.
2: Yeah. Basically, his whole family's cooking him, and his mom thinks he's going to get kidnapped, all this stuff.
3: My God. His mom thinks he's going to get kidnapped by his Asian girlfriend.
2: International
3: that's
2: student.
3: In college.
2: She's going to sell him for parts.
6: My God, chill.
3: Y'all are wild. Imagine her parents.
6: Yes.
3: Her parents are the ones that should be upset.
6: Yes.
2: What's the Salvi gonna do?
3: Her teacher, parents should be.
4: She's probably a Chinese spy.
3: No, she's not.
2: Hey, I wasn't gonna say anything.
4: But you feel me?
2: But with the recent actions in this county.
3: It was in this county.
6: Yeah. Well,
5: if you were her parents,
3: if you were her parents and then you see that she's with Melvin, from LA, how do you feel about that? Aren't you upset?
6: Yeah.
4: Oh, absolutely.
2: She came to meet an American boy and meets Melvin.
4: No me traigas al Melvin para acá.
3: But no, they're Chinese.
2: No, they're Chinese.
3: Bro.
2: They're Asian. They're Asian.
4: Ah.
5: Her parents.
4: Oh, don't you bring a Melvin over here. We go from third world country to another third world country.
2: I don't think China's a third world country.
3: It's not.
2: It's a superpower.
3: Yeah, I don't think so.
4: To who?
2: I think they own us.
4: This is America, but you better watch your goddamn mouth.
2: It's kind of China.
3: It's kind of China.
6: Yeah, dude, yeah.
4: Where, right
6: China.
4: Here?
2: Yeah.
3: Yeah, right here. Right
4: the station?
2: Yeah.
3: No, right
4: Chinese
3: here.
4: Chinese owners?
3: No.
4: Them Chinese own power.
2: No.
3: If you shop at Timu, Fashion Nova,
4: all the time.
3: You're on TikTok.
4: Yeah. Oh, and they're the biggest scammers, dog.
5: Yeah.
4: I bought, you know how many Shein I've bought?
6: A lot.
3: A lot of Shein.
6: Whole wardrobe.
4: Yeah. Y ya ni la Shein. Porque me mandan wrong size every time, dog.
3: Melvin's not going to get helped. He's going to go, as you should. It's your bread. Like, literally, it's your money.
6: It is.
3: It's your money. It's your time. Go live that experience. You all have that experience of when you drove out, when you went out, and it didn't work out. Let him have that.
6: Yeah, it'll be a funny story once.
4: Well, I don't know. Did you have anybody drive out for you 3 hours?
6: No.
5: She drives to Riverside. That's 3 hours away.
6: No, Upland, okay? Get it together.
5: Okay, same thing. Yeah.
4: That's far.
6: Yeah.
4: All
3: right, let's go to MJ in Compton. What's up, MJ?
7: Hello.
3: Hi, MJ. Hello. MJ, have you ever taken the trip for somebody you barely knew, and how did that end up for you?
7: Good morning. Yes, basically met somebody online and because it was COVID, and I was like, yeah, I met some boo-boos, things I didn't go that great. I'm like, all right, I'm about to give up. And then somebody, you know, messaged, and I was like, oh, this is interesting. point, basically, it was like, I live in Compton. He lived down in San Diego County. I'm like, how are we going to do this? This is going to be a distance. And we did it. Like, it just, I drove, it's on a Friday, it could take almost 4 hours, like driving to Vegas to get there. And there would be times he would come up and I'm like, oh, okay, you're going to come up. And it's going to be like, oh, yeah, my ETA is like 8 p.m. 10 o'clock because you've been sitting on the freeway. Oh, so, yeah, we did that. And we are still together and we have a beautiful child. So it's been 4 years now.
8: Damn, wow. 4 hours. He must be all fine. Go ahead, girl.
3: Get it. So it doesn't matter unless they're fine, you can do it. Oh, well, yeah, man. You're good. There's gonna be attraction there.
8: Mm-hmm. Yeah.
3: Okay, we got Angela in Florida. Angela, did you ever fly out to go meet anyone, and how'd that work out?
9: Buenos dias. I did fly out. So, yeah, the farthest I went out was Washington, so, yeah.
2: Washington from Florida?
8: How'd you meet the guy in Washington?
9: So, it was on the platform, Discord.
3: Oh, okay.
2: Oh, okay. We're getting into the chatting depths of the internet. Yeah. Let's go.
3: Yeah. Well, what happened? Right.
2: Please share.
8: Yeah. Just relax for a little bit.
3: Okay. You know what I found sometimes when people are like heavy on Discord and stuff, maybe in person they might not be. You know what I'm saying?
6: Oh.
3: Like sometimes people that are like hella Twitter fingers or like hella online, mm-hmm. when you meet them in person, they're a little bit awkward or not shy. Awkward, like, a little bit shy.
2: Yeah.
3: So maybe that might be the case. She's just like herself more on Discord.
2: Yeah.
3: But she's like, yeah, put it in me, sir. Yeah, I'm wearing the furry cat suit. Yeah, like, what's she doing?
10: Put it in my hard drive.
3: Yeah.
10: Put your USB in my hard drive. Mm-hmm,
2: mm-hmm. Up my RAM.
3: Yeah. Put your in this card.
10: Just don't give me no viruses.
3: Yeah. Give it to me. I don't care. I'll take it. Nothing a little antibiotic can handle.
8: You guys are disgusting.
2: Oh, my God.
3: But then in person, he's like, yeah.
8: So call the geek squad.
3: Yeah.
8: Call the geek squad.
3: I want all of them. I want all of them. Choo-choo.
10: Geek squad.
3: You know, it just happens like that.
6: Yeah. Yeah.
8: You guys are out of control this morning.
3: You're out of control.
6: Crazy guy.
3: You're out of control. Okay. Oh, there's that. God. Go to freaking San Francisco.
6: Yeah,
3: at least you're meeting someone in real life.
6: Exactly.
3: And you're not on Discord.
2: A lot of people in the Brown Bag Mornings comments on Instagram, though, are saying that he's meeting up with a spy. I'm just saying.
8: That's what they're saying.
3: Yes.
2: Absolutely. The comments.
3: On social media, we love to be trolls.
2: Yeah.
8: Well, I know, but they're not off. They're not off.
5: Why?
8: These Chinese are in here, and they've infiltrated this
3: country. And she's going to get so much information.
8: Arcadia?
3: She's going to get so much information off Melvin, I bet. Like, I know. She's just going to get all the juice
2: the U.S. secrets,
3: about all of our national
2: the
3: treasure.
2: The nuclear codes.
8: Yes. Yes. Yeah.
3: Believe me.
2: The secret ingredient.
3: If she's a spy, she missed her target, bro. Yeah. If she's a spy, she for sure missed her target. But yes, have a great time, brother. Have a great time.
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3: Ya levántense, huevones.
4: Eso.
3: Ya levántense, dude. The workforce is losing men. 1 out of 3 men are not working or not looking for a job. Can you guys believe that?
4: Wow, I can't believe it.
3: No, it's crazy, dude. Some men are able to work or unable to work or have disabilities or health problems.
4: Horrible.
3: That's why you need to take care of yourself, dude. So, boom, boom, boom. People say, oh, I can't find a job. I can't find a job. It's because you're not looking, perro. Mm-hmm. You're not looking, guys. Because they're not actively searching for work. That's why unemployment rates can appear low, even with millions of men remaining outside of the workforce. They just don't want to look for a job, dog. They're tired.
5: It's not on
3: Estamos
5: Instagram.
3: Cansados. Mean, Estamos cansados, ya.
4: I mean, okay, the job is not on
3: the. And a lot of these guys are just becoming influencers, and they're doing content. They're content creators, dog.
5: Oh, how dare they?
6: It's hard to get paid from that, too.
4: I'm reading your study. It says several factors are driving the drop. Older men are retiring.
3: Yeah, they're retiring.
4: Younger men are staying in school.
3: They're staying in school longer. They're not, you know, and a lot of, and honestly, a lot, because they're staying in school longer, they're not getting married. They're not having kids.
4: Yeah.
3: You know, a lot of these new couples are not having kids. They're like, probably like early 30s or mid 30s now, dog. Yeah. Mm-hmm. You know what I'm saying? So that's why fools don't have to work. They don't have a family to feed.
4: They do have to work.
5: Yeah.
3: They don't have to work.
5: They're not motivated. Yeah,
3: mm-hmm. They're not as motivated. What motivates you to come to work every day, Vic?
5: My son and my kids.
3: See, that's what I'm saying. That's why fools aren't having. They're not doing it because they're
4: Frank
3: not having
4: is also
3: kids.
4: Motivated.
3: Are they?
6: Yeah, I do it for Los Angeles.
4: Ooh,
3: for the kids of Los Angeles, for all the baby mamas.
6: But I have two homies that are in my group chat that don't have jobs, and we always roast them. And we're just like, dog, at least do something, like a warehouse or anywhere. And it's like, no, they're not hiring. And I was like, I swear, I'm gonna apply just to prove that they're going to hire you.
4: You should.
6: And because they swear, like, there's nobody's hiring, nobody's hiring, nobody's hiring. I'm like, you're just saying that because you're not getting the job that you want. You get me? So they're not getting the job that they want, so it's making me
3: miss. And then a lot of jobs are changing.
6: Yeah. You
3: know, a lot of foods are not tech savvy, and a lot of jobs are changing towards technology, and that's why foods don't want to do that, dog.
4: Yeah. And it's just more dudes not participating, because right here it says that a man who is not working but is also not searching for work, they don't count you in unemployed.
3: No.
5: Oh.
3: Because you're not even searching.
4: You're not even looking.
6: But you are,
3: though. That's the
4: way. You're just a bum.
6: Oh,
3: yeah. You're a woman.
4: Because
3: so,
4: what would you call it? Like, if you're not, if you don't have a job, like, that's messed up. We know the different factors.
6: Yeah.
4: But also, if you're not looking, if you're just comfortable.
6: Yeah.
3: And it's a mantenido.
4: Yeah.
3: Straight mantenido.
5: Yeah, you have to look for work. I remember when I was unemployed, you have to, like, log on to the thing, and then, like, you have to put in who you talk to, where you search, stuff like that, if you want unemployment.
6: I called on my homie for that, because he was like, oh, I applied to that place. I was like, you did? He's like, yeah, nobody's hiring, like, they're not hiring there.
4: Yeah.
6: I went onto the website, went to the careers page, and there was a list of jobs.
5: Yeah.
6: I was like, bro,
4: he's a bum.
6: Kidding me right now, right? And he's like, oh, those are new. I was like, those are new?
4: Oh, my God. Why don't you give him a job?
6: Because I have trust issues with people. I had
4: hella unemployed homies, and I gave them gigs.
6: I tried to, like, that's the thing.
4: Yeah.
6: I'll give
4: Jose
6: them
4: was unemployed, Vic was unemployed, Angie was self-employed.
6: Yeah. With my homies, I'll try to give them a gig, and then they just go mess it up. And it's like, dog, I did not just pull all these strings for you to mess it up.
4: Oh, doesn't that suck?
6: Yes.
3: There's been plenty of those.
6: Yeah, so it's like, I'm not going to offer you a job.
4: Yeah, you can't do it for them, and start then they, like, slap you in the face with it.
6: Yeah.
4: Yeah, I had that happen too.
3: They start stealing at the job.
4: Dang. That's your cosign?
3: Oh. I've had a couple homies steal from me. I had to fire them.
4: Crazy. Oh, damn. That's crazy, wild, though. That does feel like, hey, dudes, like, get it together, bro.
6: Mm-hmm.
4: The world's going to move on without you.
6: Yeah.
4: You already have these girls paying half.
5: Yeah.
4: Now, if you're not even looking for work.
3: That does sound kind of comfortable, though.
4: It's comfy.
2: I need commences.
3: I know there's times where I want to be a part of the one-third.
4: The
6: sometimes they live better lives than us.
3: Absolutely.
6: That's how are you in Peru right now? You don't even have a job.
3: Dude, I haven't had good cereal in a long time, bro, since I was on EBT.
6: How many was that?
3: Oh, because when you get the, you know, like, when you get the EBT, when you get that EBT, that way you get the good stuff. You know, man.
4: The stuff that has you in your health problems right now.
3: Yeah, no, pues está mal. Either way, estamos mal.
6: My homie was at Mastro's. Mastro. I was like, how
5: unemployed?
6: Are you?
4: Yes. Same unemployed homie?
6: Yes.
4: Say his name already.
6: No, I'm not going to do that. But
4: so you're kind of calling him out. I'm just going to look for which friend of your
6: post. Because there's, like, multiple that was. I'm like, Jesus Christ.
4: First letter.
6: H.
4: Oh. H.
6: Yeah.
4: Humberto?
6: No.
4: No, he's here.
5: Hector.
6: No.
5: Damn you, Hector.
6: No, but I was like pissed. I was like, what the hell? You guys are living better than I am.
4: Yeah. There's a lot of jealousy in your tone. But yes, you guys.
3: Stay with one, dog.
4: No,
3: keep doing your thing, Perito.
6: No.
3: No. We don't need these guys taking up traffic.
4: No,
3: more losers we have on the freeway, the more traffic there is. So stay out of my way.
4: Oh, my God. That makes sense somehow. I get it.
5: I get what you mean.
3: Stay out of my way.
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0: 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No diggity, no doubt. Yeah. Black Street Productions. We out.
1: If it ain't no Power 106, it ain't poppin'. Simple as that, yeah.

0: Lord, come here.
1: Man, what's going on?
2: Cheesemation with Angie.
3: All right, you guys. We had the privilege of having Huda from Love Island.
4: I'm a mommy.
3: Yes, if you guys don't know, she is known for this meme.
4: I'm a mommy. I'm a mom.
3: She came in, yes, and we had to talk to her about her, the time when she was pregnant, right? How she became a mommy.
4: Because Mamacita, it was such a part of her narrative, yeah, in Love Island, and she's young. So I read up that she actually had her kid when she was 19 yeah, years old. And so I wanted to know her teen pregnancy story.
5: I remember when I found out I was pregnant, I actually didn't tell her until like way later. Like,
4: were you showing already?
5: A couple months in, yeah. I waited to tell her because I was so scared. My mom's all I have. I don't have any other parents. So it's like, she's all I got. Mm-hmm. And, you know, my mom already thought I was a rebellious kid. And so I'm just like sitting here, I'm just like, this was the last straw. Yeah. Like, I was like, I f***ed up. And I hid it for a good amount of time. And I remember when I didn't know if I should tell her, I was at the house. She was cooking in the kitchen. She came in my room. And she gave me a hug. She's like, oh, you're getting kind of big. She's like, you're getting a little weight.
4: Uh-huh.
5: She's like, you're getting a little chunky. And I was like, okay. I was like,
6: that was weird. Like,
5: damn it.
4: She's on to me.
5: I was like, what do I do? I was like, I got to tell her. I was like, I can't not tell her. Mm-hmm. It's like, okay. So I walk out of the room. And I think she already knew at this point. Like, she just knew. Moms know. And I went out of the room and I said, Mom, can you come in my room really quick? I need to talk to you. And I remember she was like washing her hands. She like dried her hand with the towel. She's like, okay. She's like, what's up? She came in the room and I sat down. I was like, Mom, I was like, I did something. She's like, what? I was like, I did something bad. And she was just like, did you hurt somebody? I said, no. She said, did you do drugs? I said, no. She goes, are you pregnant? I sat there. I remember I looked at her and I had tears in my eyes. And I was like, yes, I'm pregnant. And she just looked at me and I was like, I don't know what to do. I was like, Mom, what do I do? And she looked at me and she was like, don't sin twice. She's like, just don't sin twice. And I was like, okay. I was like, so obviously I'm going to keep her.
4: Oh, wow.
6: Oh.
5: Yeah.
6: Oh.
5: Yeah. The light bulb. Yeah. No, but like.
4: Mama Huda was cooking with that one. Yo, that was a bar.
5: That's where that came from. But
4: do you get it?
6: Yeah.
4: You get it, right?
6: Yeah.
3: It went over our heads.
4: The don't sin twice.
3: Oh my god.
6: Yeah,
3: gosh.
6: No, I got it. It got a little dark there.
3: And that was a lot dark.
6: Yeah.
3: I like how she was like, so I kept it.
6: Like, so she was thinking about it.
3: Yeah.
6: So apparently. she gave her the inclination that she was.
3: And the mom was like, yeah, you don't sin twice.
4: Bro, that's a mother bar.
7: It is. Yeah.
4: Like, that's a mother level beyond all levels.
3: Yeah, I'm never going to forget that.
4: Yeah.
6: Life is. That's.
4: And by the way, a lot of people are asking if Greg folded.
3: Oh, I did see that.
4: Because of how much he posts Huda, how much he talks about her on here. Oh, I'm going to save her life.
8: Yep. Whatever. She said she was going to Dave and Buster's with me.
4: No, she did not say that.
8: She said, yeah, you're going to pick me up? I said, yeah, let's go.
3: No, she said, are you going to fly me out?
8: Well, she thought Ontario, Canada. She wasn't thinking Ontario over here.
4: So well, you got to fly her out now.
8: Yeah. To Ontario, Canada? I'll fly her out anywhere.
6: No, just fly her from LAX to Ontario Airport.
3: Yeah.
6: On a private jet.
8: So I'm still waiting for the DM back from her.
4: Okay. She has new music coming up, and I think that's the biggest thing, too. That's why we interviewed her here, and low-key, shout-out to Vic for making that connection. It's really tight. She has music coming out, and it's good,
8: it's
4: you know?
8: Very good.
4: Because everyone doesn't expect it to be good. They don't expect her records to actually hit, right? Because mm-hmm. it's like, oh, okay, someone that got popping off of a reality TV show, no, right? And she was telling us, like, hey, I have more stuff. Matter of fact, I'm a rapper because her song is more like sing song.
8: Yeah.
4: So she ends up rapping with us. And Khan, I believed in you, brother.
3: I believed in you.
8: Confolded.
6: Oh.
4: All right.
6: Like a long
4: so we're going to play you the Brown Bag Morning Cypher, the first ever Brown Bag Morning Cypher.
8: Stop us in the booth.
4: Huda rapping, Concrete rapping, and Greg rapping.
8: Yeah.
4: It's not a rap. It's bad.
8: Bars.
4: I'm going to tell you right now. It's bad.
8: Put the bomb drop. Yeah. Where's the bomb drop?
4: All right, I'm gonna just shut up.
6: Michael Jackson bad or like
4: yeah,
6: bad?
4: Like we would never be just incredible. For
7: put the airplane.
8: Put the airplane.
7: Put the airplane.
8: Put him a stopper right here. Power of six.
3: I didn't buy the airplane.
8: This is the Brown Bag Morning's freestyle right here by Huda Mustafa. Yeah.
4: Here we go.
5: Yeah, I can rap. Yeah. I love freestyle. It's fun.
4: Good. Let's do a cipher right now.
5: Let me give you a word.
6: Okay, give me a word.
5: Bag.
6: Yo, what's up? It's your boy Khan. I'm out to get the bag.
8: So why are you looking at me for the tag?
5: She'll get a hag. I'm about to rust her ass. I'm about to drag.
6: Hey! Oh! You crazy girl.
5: Listen, I'm hella drippy. Yeah, I got hella swag. Oh!
8: Yo, run that back right here, Paul.
5: Let's do a cipher right now. Let me give you a word.
6: Okay, give me a word.
5: Bag.
6: Yo, what's up? It's your boy Khan. I'm out to get the bag.
8: So why are you looking at me for the tag?
5: She'll get a hag. I'm about to rust her ass. I'm about to drag.
6: Hey! You crazy girl.
5: Listen, I'm hella drippy. Yeah, I got hella swag.
4: Do you hear it back? Do you hear how bad? How bad? And not to knock Huda. Like,
5: no, she was doing her. Like, that's her theme.
6: She was doing her.
4: Yeah. What about you?
8: What happened, Beretta?
4: Yeah. Really? What about you, Mexican game?
6: I'm not the artist. She's here. I wanted to give her her shine. She came on our platform. I didn't want to outshine her.
4: White walls, red ceiling.
8: Red rose, white ceilings.
6: Red rose, white ceilings.
4: Oh, yeah. Hey, our interview with Huda is going to be on our YouTube page, Power 106 Los Angeles. And we got more Brown Bag on the way. Don't go anywhere. It's Power 106, LA's number one for hip-hop. 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

about a conservative regular girl that still can beat a thorough as don't need your psychic reach your zodiac sign. 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
1: If you need a homie or need some help,
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1: 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I mean, phone line. 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
3: Chanel needs our help.
4: Chanel
3: hit us up and said, "Hey, Brownback, I'm Chanel, and I need some advice because I'm honestly starting to feel like I'll never really be accepted by my man's family no matter how long I've been around." She said, "I've been with my boyfriend for 4 years. I've gone to birthdays, holidays, baby showers, helped his mom make tamales, all that.
4: Oh, wow.
3: I really thought I was a part of the family already. But somehow, every time there's a big moment, I end up feeling like the outsider. They are nice to me, but this is common that I get left out. The latest thing that really got to me was his youngest brother's graduation. They said tickets were super limited, which I understood at first, until I found out they invited the other brother's girlfriend. Mind you, she's only been around for 1 year, and she's not the graduate's girlfriend. Meanwhile, I've been here for 4 years holding it down, and somehow I'm the one left watching everybody post pictures online while they're all celebrating together. Then my boyfriend's little brother posted his graduation pictures, and the caption was, "All the family I need," with the heart. I was gagged. I felt like it was a direct shot at me. What made it worse is my boyfriend acted like I was overreacting. He said, "It's not that serious. They just had limited seats. He didn't mean to leave you out." But if tickets were really that limited, why was I the easiest person to cut out? He's the oldest of the four brothers. We've been together since 2022. He should have some say-so. Now that I'm looking back at everything, it's different. I'm starting to notice I'm always the easiest to cut out. Also, my boyfriend never once gave me the reassurance that his family loves me. He just kept saying it's not like that. Brownback, this family just showed me how they feel about me. Has anyone dated someone whose whole family was the op? What was your next move?
4: The whole family's op.
3: The whole family's
5: poor Chanel.
3: Op. Bow, bow, bow, bow.
5: But at least she makes tamales. At least she makes tamales with the family. That's a big moment.
3: She just needed an extra hand. The mom just needed an extra hand.
6: That's true.
7: Yeah, because then you start feeling like, dang, when they have to have me around, they like put up with me. But then when there's like, when they got to do the effort, they're like, oh, no.
3: Yeah, nothing.
7: Yeah. When they got the choice, it's like, no.
6: If they can exclude you and they do it, that's because they don't want you there.
7: No, not kidding. But she's been with her man for 4 years, so how does she deal with that?
6: The man can't get rid of her.
4: What do you mean?
3: He wants to. You think so?
6: Mm-hmm.
3: Maybe he just doesn't want her around all the time. Not just some of the time.
4: Mm. I mean,
7: no, it's been 4 years. Yeah. If you don't want her around and you're with her for 4 years, come on.
5: That's too much.
7: Be a man.
6: You'd be surprised.
5: Break up with her.
7: Cheat on her already.
3: Be a man and cheat on her already.
7: No, dump her.
6: That's right, Lex.
3: Be a man.
7: No, be a man.
3: Start a second family.
6: Had a girl.
7: I knew you'd come over to this side. No.
4: I dated a girl once for 3 years, and then in the third year of it, like, we took a family picture, but she wasn't in it, and I did not hear the end of it. Like, it was like, "Does your family hate me? Does your family this?
7: Yeah.
4: Does your family that?
7: Well, did they?
4: No.
7: Why wasn't she in it?
3: No, you did.
4: Yeah. I started to.
6: Sometimes you can't give wife treatment to girlfriends and vice versa.
7: Yeah, but they did it to the other girlfriend.
6: Get
7: them in. And I think that's the thing. It's like, it's understandable if, okay, I get it. It's for the nuclear family, right? But you have this other girl in here. This little hoochie over here is in there,
4: newbie.
7: Been there for a year, met him at Margarita
3: New
7: Jones.
3: Booty.
7: Don't even know him for real.
3: I think it's that thing that, like, he didn't fight for her. Oh, there are no more seats? Okay, fine.
4: Yeah.
3: You know? And I think if, like, I've just learned that if you make a big enough deal about something, that it's just like, all right,
7: yeah.
3: Then you're like, fine, all right,
7: if
3: fine,
7: you're
3: fine,
7: cool
3: fine, just bring
7: the
3: her.
7: Way that your family treats your girl, like, it's going to cause, and it's not, like, a good way, like, or mistreat your girl.
3: Yeah.
7: Like,
6: babe, I fought
7: who does she
6: you.
7: Have to be her ally?
3: Yeah.
7: But you didn't, bro. You didn't. You just said, okay, mom.
6: I fought for you.
7: ¿Y por qué no la
6: quieres? ¿Quieres que me pelee con todo?
7: Well, see?
3: You want me to punch my mom in the face?
4: Yeah.
7: It's
4: my family.
7: It's
6: my family. I love all you guys.
3: And how did you fight? And how did you fight when they said there's no more tickets? What did you say?
7: Okay.
6: No way.
7: Jose?
4: Oh, no.
7: No.
6: Oh, God.
8: Oh, my.
6: God.
4: What are we
6: going
4: to do?
7: I kicked some dirt, babe. I kicked some dirt.
6: You know, I flipped the table at the dinner. At dinner,
4: right.
6: babe.
3: Mm-mm. And it took me so long to get home because I had to put it together.
4: Yeah.
3: I had to put it back together. Yeah.
4: Gosh, darn it.
7: Have you ever had the whole family beer up? Like, only your partner likes you.
3: Yeah.
7: Literally nobody else likes you.
6: Nah, yeah. I mean, I did it when her parents didn't like me. Yeah,
7: but about the whole family.
3: What?
6: Keep it looking at me, man.
3: No way.
6: Can you believe that, man?
7: Not you.
6: Not this guy.
7: What was the reason?
6: Not this guy. That was awesome. That was amazing.
3: They had bad taste.
6: Yeah, they had really bad taste.
7: Did they not like you or not like Puerto Rican you?
6: They didn't like. Yeah, I think
7: you're Puerto Rican.
6: Yeah,
7: at the time.
6: It was like, you know, I'll show up in a durag, I'm gonna black him out.
7: Maybe
6: with my Averick shoes.
7: Maybe they didn't like that.
6: They're like, that was Puerto Rican. What's going on with that?
3: The family was like, no, encontrarte un mexicano.
6: Nah, man. I don't know. Look at them now.
7: Did you have someone where their whole family hated you?
4: The dad hated me, but he was racist. So it was like more of like a racist hate. And I was just
7: so
4: like,
7: he hated white people?
3: So it wasn't personal.
6: What was he?
4: No, he was white.
7: Yeah,
3: he was
7: racist.
4: Yeah, he was racist towards me
3: because
4: I'm Mexican.
3: He's a Mexican. He's a Latino.
4: I was just like, Jesus.
3: That's a Latino over there.
4: I'm the less. You
3: can't try to fool me.
4: But he was racist towards me, and we're like,
7: no, because Gary's like, I don't like him either.
3: He's trying to join in on it.
7: I hate my dad. I hate my dad because he's brown.
3: That makes me sick to my stomach too.
7: Have you seen him at Dodger game?
4: Yeah.
7: But they didn't like you?
4: No, but yeah, the dad didn't like me. The family didn't like me as well. Yeah. Well, there's other situations too because of...
7: Oh, because she was already married.
3: That wasn't your fault, though.
4: That wasn't my fault.
6: Wait, what?
7: Yeah.
6: Well, no wonder, dude.
7: Something did.
6: You're the breaking up happy home.
7: Thank you, homebreaker.
6: I know. I don't know why they didn't like me, dude. I was just the other man.
7: Yeah. Her kids didn't even like me.
6: Yo era el otro, dude.
4: Not my fault.
3: A breath of fresh air.
6: Yeah.
4: He was. My mom liked me.
7: He was 18.
6: What?
7: He was 18?
4: I was 18. I was 18.
6: Okay, so I took a couple Capri Suns.
7: So what?
6: Okay, so what? I took a couple Lunchables.
7: He's been hating kids ever since.
6: Wow.
7: Okay, let us know your story when the whole family is your op. Not just the suegra, not maybe the sister, or the dad. The whole family don't like you, and it's right there in your face. How do you handle that? Power 106, LA's number one for hip-hop. Buenos dias.
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4: Chanel
3: hit us up. She feels like her, her boyfriend's family
5: is not proud of her.
3: They're
5: he just wants her Gucci.
3: Whoa.
5: Wow. come on. He wants to put her Louis in her his Vuitton.
3: Louis.
5: Come on. Rock with me. You're the comedian, dog.
6: Damn.
5: He gave her Hermes. I'm hilarious today. Sorry, Vic. My bad.
3: Dior her? No, it's not
5: good. You were kind of getting there. All right, what's up, bro?
3: Okay, so she said that the youngest brother had a graduation, and there was limited seats. She didn't get invited. Then the little brother posted, "All the family I need," and she felt like that was a direct shot at her.
5: Mm-hmm.
3: And then the boyfriend,
5: sassy little brother,
3: right?
5: Yeah. I don't need anyone else.
3: I don't need anybody. Period. Anybody that isn't in this photo sucks.
5: Uh-huh.
3: And then the boyfriend was saying, "Hey, you're overreacting. It's not like that. It was just limited seats." Da da da. Basically, kind of gaslighting her, like, you know, didn't matter. You're overreacting. It's not that big of a deal. But now she feels like the whole family is the op. And she wants to know, what should be my next move?
5: Mm-hmm. Let's go to Furry.
3: Furry.
7: Furry.
5: Furry. Yeah, Furry. Recita.
8: Hello. Hey, guys.
5: What's your name, brother man?
8: That's my stage name, Fury. If I give you my real name, they're going to know it's me calling.
7: Where do you work? Okay.
6: Stage name.
5: What do you need a stage name for?
3: Chippendales, right?
7: Yeah, are you a furry or something? Why do you need a stage name?
5: It's Chippendale. Fury. Furries don't need stage names.
8: Oh, yeah, I'm an artist. I produce, I sing. My stage name is That's Just Fury.
5: So yeah. Your name is Zach?
8: Yeah, That's Just Fury.
5: Okay, Zach. Okay. Got it, Fury.
3: I think you made it more obvious who you are.
5: Yeah.
8: I might have set myself up.
5: Dated someone, or are you dating someone where the whole family is up?
8: Yes, it's crazy because she's in the car right now and she's laughing her head off.
5: Uh-oh, oh. Fury's girl.
3: Ooh. Oh, don't get her
5: furious. What happened?
8: They got my car towed on, I think, her sister's birthday as like, we got you.
3: What?
8: So,
7: why?
3: That's terrible.
8: I parked my car unregistered across from her parents' house. So his parents, sister, brother stays there.
5: Uh-huh.
8: And, you know, we've been having, like, a cultural difference on certain things. I'm from the Caribbean. They're from, yeah, El Salvador, I guess.
7: Oh.
8: And they're
7: Uh-oh.
8: We want to see you with someone Latin. We don't want to see you with someone dark and chocolate, you know? So I'm like, hey, you know, I can provide the same, you know, as that person.
5: And a lot of Southies are darker skin tone. So what the heck?
8: And so... Yeah, so, you know, just the first day I talked to her mom, she was like, "No, Nene, I'm not having any. I'm like, all right, okay. But, yeah, I tried to work through, and, you know, it's just been tough.
5: Let me talk to the Cipota over there.
7: Yeah,
5: hey,
7: yeah,
5: Cipota,
7: yeah.
5: Bicha, what's up with the family? Is this really some Salvi hate?
9: It's a touchy subject. I wouldn't say it's Salvi hate. My mom just always been super picky about anybody I deal with. Mm. And, if I see mom happy, if I come in the house for, like, I visit and I seem like, a little unsettled, everyone can tell my face. Like, my face never lies. And so, that'd be a little issue.
7: Are you full Salvi? Or like just
9: she'd be trying to pick apart things and then make things bigger than what they are. She's a little crazy.
5: Mm.
9: She's from there. I was the first generation here.
5: Here.
7: Oh,
5: Salvadoran American over here. So they've been tough on your man. Is what he's saying real? They try to tow his car?
9: I don't know if it's a fact. He keeps saying he thinks it's them. He thinks because it's just the way that it happens.
5: Stand up for your man, Mrs. Fury. Stand up for him.
9: The timelines are questionable. That's it.
6: The nationality is in.
8: We got into it. We kind of got into it before the car was towed. Like, think about it. I'm not Sherlock Holmes, but if your brother is having a back and forth with me 2 days before my car gets towed on your sister's birthday, let's be for real, guys.
7: You also said the car's unregistered, so it didn't have tags. And like the cops.
8: Yeah.
7: It only takes
8: the call to be like, hey, there's this nice car parked out here.
7: No, they'll repo your car in a second. Like, they'll take it.
8: You're right.
5: Did you guys ever confront the family? Like, baby girl, did you say anything? Did you ask, or what did they say?
8: I did. They was like, yeah, people's stuff gets towed there all the time. Mm. But I had my car there before for 2 months because I was fixing the PCV valve, and no one touched it for 2 months.
5: Oh,
8: okay. So how do I get right back from the mechanic?
5: Mm-hmm.
8: Yeah. I just needed to register it because I was kind of talking about it.
5: Oh, and we're like, no, hey, oh, I don't know what happened, Fury. Like, it just, they be out here towing cars all the time also, on the weekend, and behind your back, llámale la rúa. Fury. Llámale. Yeah, they called the grúa on you, bro.
0: Yeah, for sure they did.
5: Why are you fighting with the brother-in-law, the brother?
8: Oh, well, his whole thing is, I think he has, like, masculine issues. And he's been, like, kind of upsetting the family. That's the thing. I helped him out. I helped him out with everything. Like,
5: oh, you're
8: you
5: so
8: could
5: nice.
8: Possibly
5: you're
8: imagine.
5: Savior.
8: And it always backfires. I just try to be the nice guy. Like, hey, you need me to lift this inside? Oh, you're coming inside too much. We have to be able to trust you, you know?
5: Mm. What? There's no such thing as coming inside too much.
4: Hey, yo.
8: Yeah, he's out.
4: Hey, yo.
8: Yeah, because I guess they have this thing where, you know, I'm a guy. I can't be just walking on their, you know, property or trying to hang out.
7: Bro, they just hate you.
3: No, they hate you, bro. They're inventing rules.
5: That's a wild rule.
3: Honestly.
5: Right. Not keep them out. Not build a wall.
3: You're inside too much. You reach your limit. Yeah. It's a
5: he's
3: cultural.
5: He's coming in here. He's taking our jobs in the house. It's wild.
8: Yeah, so I guess it's like, nah, you gotta, like, you know, you gotta prove to us you belong in his yard, because, you know.
5: In this yard?
3: What the hell?
7: That's not yours.
6: Does your music suck or what?
5: Maybe, it makes me.
8: That's the thing about it. It doesn't, but it's actually great. Like, if you guys search me up, it's actually really great. But the thing about it is
6: what do you?
5: Hey, send
6: what
5: us some beats.
6: Yeah, what
5: no,
6: do you
5: he
6: say?
5: Makes beats.
6: Like, oh, you dance make beats? Like, I was going to say dance hall?
3: Dance hall?
7: Dirty Wine.
4: Yeah, Dirty Wine.
6: It wasn't me.
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10: 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She won a Grammy and 8 Billboard Awards for the album, while her second album, Chapter 2, debuted at number 1 and featured the hit Rock With You.
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ice and chill. 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

0: 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Two taps later, Claire says nope to the charge and Wells Fargo is on the case. 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

0: 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Meteorologically. Astrologically, no. But meteorologically, yes, it is.
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0: 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Go ahead and tell them,
2: 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It's a classification system used by climatologists and meteorologists. 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
0: it. 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Yeah, what do you mean? 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

Last night, we were celebrating Blast and the release of his new album, Labor of Love. Nothing but great vibes all around. And of course, our Power 106 team was in the building. Major shout out to my bro, Be Nice, who you guys can catch every weekday, 6 to 10 p.m., who absolutely killed the interview. The full interview will be dropping on YouTube soon. But in the meantime, go ahead and check the snippets on our Instagram, Power_106. It's Jimena.

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0: 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Yo, you sold out passes to the Camp Frog Knock Carnival are right here all weekend. 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

0: Chanel hit us up. She said, I've been with my boyfriend for 4 years. I really thought I was a part of the family already. But somehow, every time there's a big moment, I end up feeling like the outsider. 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

about a conservative regular girl that still can be the thorough as don't need your psychic reach your zodiac sign. 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
3: 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She won a Grammy and 8 Billboard Awards for the album, while her second album, Chapter 2, debuted at number 1 and featured the hit Rock With You.
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0: Have you ever had the whole family beat her up? 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
0: Yeah. I hate my dad.
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